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0: 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First and foremost, we give all glory and thanks to God. Without him, none of this would have been possible. On behalf of the Faye Brown Blackwell Juneteenth Festival, Family Legacy, and KCWA 104.9, we want to say thank you from the bottom of our hearts. Thank you to the Lake Charles community for showing up, showing love, and making history with us. Some of you came early and stayed from 10 a.m. until 8 p.m. in the hot sun. And we do not take that support lightly. Thank you to the City of Lake Charles for allowing us to bring this first historical Juneteenth celebration downtown. Thank you to the Sheriff's Department and all law enforcement for standing guard and working through the heat to help keep everyone safe. Thank you to our sponsors, corporate partners, downtown businesses, vendors, food trucks, volunteers, employees, committee members, artists, DJs, performers, hosts, speakers, family, friends, and every single person who had a hand in making this event possible. Whether you donated, served, performed, set up, cleaned up, gave directions, helped a vendor, supported a business, prayed for us, or simply showed up, we appreciate you. This event was for the community, and we're working hard for our community. Anything that we may have gotten wrong this time, we're going to work diligently to correct and improve next time. We're learning, growing, and already planning to make it even better. We truly believe that Faye Brown Blackwell will be proud of this historical downtown Juneteenth celebration. Her legacy was felt in every smile, every song, every dance, and every moment of unity. Lake Charles, you showed up and showed out. So get ready, because we plan to be right back downtown next year. In 2027, Juneteenth is going to be on a Saturday, and we're believing that it's going to be even bigger and better. So again, thank you, Lake Charles. Thank you, Southwest Louisiana. And thank you to everyone who made this historic day possible. With love and gratitude from the Faye Brown Blackwell Juneteenth Festival, Family Legacy, and KZWA 104.9.
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0: 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Thank you to our sponsors, corporate partners, downtown businesses, vendors, food trucks, volunteers, employees, committee members, artists, DJs, performers, hosts, speakers, family, friends, and every single person who had a hand in making this event possible. 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This event was for the community, and we're working hard for our community. Anything that we may have gotten wrong this time, we're going to work diligently to correct and improve next time. We're learning, growing, and already planning to make it even better. We truly believe that Faye Brown Blackwell will be proud of this historical downtown Juneteenth celebration. Her legacy was felt in every smile, every song, every dance, and every moment of unity. Lake Charles, you showed up and showed out. So get ready, because we plan to be right back downtown next year. In 2027, Juneteenth is going to be on a Saturday, and we're believing that it's going to be even bigger and better. So again, thank you, Lake Charles. Thank you, Southwest Louisiana. And thank you to everyone who made this historic day possible. With love and gratitude from the Faye Brown Blackwell Juneteenth Festival, Family Legacy, and KZWA 104.9.
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First and foremost, we give all glory and thanks to God. Without him, none of this would have been possible. On behalf of the Faye Brown Blackwell Juneteenth Festival, Family Legacy, and KZWA 104.9, we want to say thank you from the bottom of our hearts. Thank you to the Lake Charles community for showing up, showing love, and making history with us. Some of you came early and stayed from 10 a.m. until 8 p.m. in the hot sun, and we do not take that support lightly. Thank you to the City of Lake Charles for allowing us to bring this first historical Juneteenth celebration downtown. Thank you to the Sheriff's Department and all law enforcement for standing guard and working

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0: 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Lil Wayne and Gino.
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0: We're so Lake Charles.
2: This is a love that withstands time, space, and matter forever. Forever's a mighty long time. Here we are decades later. The sentiment is still the same. Listen.

First and foremost, we give all glory and thanks to God. Without him, none of this would have been possible. On behalf of the Faye Brown Blackwell Juneteenth Festival, Family Legacy, and KZWA 104.9, we want to say thank you from the bottom of our hearts. Thank you to the Lake Charles community for showing up, showing love, and making history with us. Some of you came early and stayed from 10 a.m. until 8 p.m. in the hot sun, and we do not take that support lightly. Thank you to the City of Lake Charles for allowing us to bring this first historical Juneteenth celebration downtown. Thank you to the Sheriff's Department and all law enforcement for standing guard and working through the heat to help keep everyone safe. Thank you to our sponsors, corporate partners, downtown businesses, vendors, food trucks, volunteers, employees, committee members, artists, DJs, performers, hosts, speakers, family, friends, and every single person who had a hand in making this event possible. Whether you don't

0: coordinated, served, performed, set up, cleaned up, gave directions, helped a vendor, supported a business, prayed for us, or simply showed up. We appreciate you. This event was for the community, and we're working hard for our community. Anything that we may have gotten wrong this time, we're going to work diligently to correct and improve next time. We're learning, growing, and already planning to make it even better. We truly believe that Faye Brown Blackwell will be proud of this historical downtown Juneteenth celebration. Her legacy was felt in every smile, every song, every dance, and every moment of unity. Lake Charles, you showed up and showed out. So get ready, because we plan to be right back downtown next year. In 2027, Juneteenth is going to be on a Saturday, and we're believing that it's going to be even bigger and better. So again, thank you, Lake Charles. Thank you, Southwest Louisiana. And thank you to everyone who made this historic day possible. With love and gratitude from the Faye Brown Blackwell Juneteenth Festival, Family Legacy, and KZWA 104.9.
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11: Hi, this is Alonzo. Man, I'm calling from out of Oak Park here in Lake Charles, Louisiana. I've been checking you guys out for the last couple of days, and I noticed some things that you guys have been playing that's been catching my ear a whole lot more these last few days. I don't know what the magic is. I don't know what that secret sauce is, but I love it. Keep mixing that stuff up. You got some good gumbo going out there. All right. And I love hearing that Usher, that October London. I love the new formats of the stuff that you guys have going on. That's the kind of stuff that we're listening to out here in these streets right now. And I really feel that love coming from you guys.
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0: First and foremost, we give all glory and thanks to God. Without him, none of this would have been possible. On behalf of the Faye Brown Blackwell Juneteenth Festival, Family Legacy, and KZWA 104.9, we want to say thank you from the bottom of our hearts. Thank you to the Lake Charles community for showing up, showing love, and making history with us. Some of you came early and stayed from 10 a.m. until 8 p.m. in the hot sun, and we do not take that support lightly. Thank you to the City of Lake Charles for allowing us to bring this first historical Juneteenth celebration downtown. Thank you to the Sheriff's Department and all law enforcement for standing guard and working through the heat to help keep everyone safe. Thank you to our sponsors, corporate partners, downtown businesses, vendors, food trucks, volunteers, employees, committee members, artists, DJs, performers, hosts, speakers, family, friends, and every single person who had a hand in making this event possible. 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This event was for the community, and we're working hard for our community. Anything that we may have gotten wrong this time, we're going to work diligently to correct and improve next time. We're learning, growing, and already planning to make it even better. We truly believe that Faye Brown Blackwell will be proud of this historical downtown Juneteenth celebration. Her legacy was felt in every smile, every song, every dance, and every moment of unity. Lake Charles, you showed up and showed out. So get ready, because we plan to be right back downtown next year. In 2027, Juneteenth is going to be on a Saturday, and we're believing that it's going to be even bigger and better. So again, thank you, Lake Charles. Thank you, Southwest Louisiana. And thank you to everyone who made this historic day possible. With love and gratitude from the Faye Brown Blackwell Juneteenth Festival, Family Legacy, and KZWA 104.9.
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1: Hey, I got something I want to

Welcome, Lake Charles. 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
1: What up, y'all? 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Are you ready? Because she ready. Let's do it, Lake Charles. And you listening to Live 104.9. And this is your girl, and we ready to turn up. Let's go. 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
2: Man, I was at work the other day. I couldn't even focus on my job trying to get in touch with that woman. But we got a foot that's driving there, Mr. Tyler Ray. Think he know everything, being everybody be. But every time Mr. Tyler Ray sees me, he say, you think you're a player, don't you? 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And that day Tyler Ray looked at me, he knew I had something going on.

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2: Put your hands on. Hands on. I bet you won't put your hands on it. All right. I'm going to try it like this.

0: 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That education got me to the first day at my dream job, which I can still hold while I serve part-time. That job and the home loan benefits I got from the Army National Guard helped me buy my first house. I also know that I will be one of the first to respond if my community ever needs me.
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11: Good morning, Dee Dee in the morning. Looking for Trey G right now. While I'm getting along with him this morning. By the end of the show, I know we gonna get into a serious debate today.
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18: Hey, don't y'all start that.
17: Literally, all I got for you.
11: All right, what's trending?
17: What's trending, man? Homie LeBron James. Actually, Dee Dee, one of your favorites. I actually was thinking about you when I pulled this story. He is reportedly discussing filming his entire upcoming season for a documentary episodic series.
18: Ooh. Episodic?
17: Yeah, that's what they're saying.
11: Episodic?
17: He's entering, of course, his

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4: I would say in the morning while I'm getting ready for work and on my car ride to work.
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1: Today's scripture is Hebrews chapter 4, verse 12. It says, "The word of God is quick and powerful, sharper than any two-edged sword, piercing even to the dividing asunder of soul and spirit, joints and marrow, and is a discerner of thoughts and intents of the heart." This means that God's word is alive. It is full of energy. It's operative and effective. 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The word only needs your availability. 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
3: 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You know what I mean? Let's go.

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10: And y'all ain't doing nothing. 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
5: Two-piece. Trey G, guys, what's trending? What you got?
9: Hey, so Cardi B and Tasha K, this war will not end. It's going to run longer than the Hatfields and the McCoys, what it seemed like. Cardi B won a $60,000 judgment from Tasha K here recently after the gossip blogger violated their settlement by talking about the rapper's love life, is what they're saying. Now, of course, this stems from Cardi B winning $4 million after their defamation judgment back in 2022. So now Tasha K has to pay Cardi B $60,000 just because she mentioned her name in a recent live or something.
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9: Yep. 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
4: Hey, it's Dee Dee in the morning, and Jay Cruz is here. Trey G, comedian JJ Williamson. Guys, you know, we of course have our small business spotlight.
14: Yes. Come on.
4: That Trey has renamed the Strong Business Spotlight.
14: Yes, I like that.
15: I'm talking about
14: strong.
15: Yeah.
14: You hear me?
4: Yeah. Well, we had somebody come in from Over the Top Catering.
14: Yeah.
4: I said, my goodness, first of all, this food is excellent.
16: Thank you.
4: But I can't believe the woman who cooked it, she's all of 12 years old almost.
14: Stop it.
4: She
14: looked
4: like it.
14: That's a grown woman.
4: Don't she look like it, though? She looks young as I don't know what.
14: She do.
4: She's 30 years old. She was just telling us she's the owner, and she's the head chef of Over the Top Catering and Private Dining. Please welcome Savannah Harris.
14: All right. Well, Dee Dee, you ain't lying. She look young.
4: Don't she?
14: Like she's still in the coffee.
4: I swear to God. I thought you were only like 18. Or 19. And everybody say 30. That to you? Everybody
16: every,
4: say
16: every time. Every uh-huh. time, all the time.
4: Yeah, you do. You okay. First of all, how old were you when you started cooking?
16: I started cooking probably like maybe high school. Mm. I would cook for like, but it was just like a passion, like a hobby. I would cook for Father's Day, and then I actually started taking it serious probably in 2020. I sold dinners, like seafood boils, mm-hmm. in college too, but it was just like a side hustle to make money.
4: Uh-huh.
16: And then I'm like, I actually love this. I want to try it. I want to invest in myself. So.
4: Oh, good
14: now,
4: for you.
14: Let me ask you this. When mm-hmm. you was cooking at high school, was they your recipes or was they family, like your mama, your grandmama type deal?
16: My recipes.
14: Oh, wow.
16: Like, I would do like omelets, like build your own omelets and stuff like that for Father's Day and Mother's Day. But it was my stuff.
4: Wait a minute, so it was your stuff because you didn't like, even though you learned from parents, you learned from your mom or your grandma?
16: My dad, for sure.
4: Your dad
16: my
4: was dad, the, more of the cook in the house?
16: Yeah,
4: okay.
16: My dad.
4: And then you learned from him and then you just put your own spin on it?
16: Yep, and then my grandmother's helped as well. But for the most part, just trial and error, trying different stuff.
14: Wow. Man, you did that.
17: What is your secret with the oxtail? Because we've had a lot of oxtail in here and yours is special.
4: She can't tell. Everybody would be doing
17: something. You got what is
16: I feel
17: it?
16: Like, so I bake them in the oven, and then once they're done cooking, I'll leave them in the oven for a couple hours so that they can start to tenderize.
14: Damn.
16: But literally, I feel like leaving them in the oven is the key.
14: Now, I ain't gonna lie to you. I did hear something just now. You said a couple hours.
16: Where is
14: the accent from?
16: I'm from Milwaukee, Wisconsin.
4: Okay, come on
14: over
4: here.
14: I ain't never taste some oxtails where you don't need no teeth.
17: At all.
16: Off the bone.
14: Listen, literally picked it up, and I'm talking about tendinism.
16: Off the bone.
14: You hear me?
16: Yes.
14: Fell
4: okay.
14: off the bone.
4: So it was your side hustle. Now you've turned it into a full-time career. You mm-hmm. invested in yourself. Tell us a little bit more about what you offer at Over the Top Catering.
16: So I cater, and then I also have a food truck as well. Oh. So I do brunch for my catering, and then I also do private dinners as well. And then for the food truck, we do oxtails, lamb chops, basically the same stuff that y'all had today.
4: Wait a minute, so you have both. A food truck and everything? You invested
16: I
4: in
16: do
4: the food truck?
16: Food truck. I love the food truck.
4: Really? You do?
16: Love it.
4: What is it about the food truck, and where can people find it?
14: Yo.
16: I like working under pressure. I love how busy it is, how fast-paced it can be. I just love the pressure.
14: Okay, I like that.
16: And so
4: where do we find it?
16: So I have a food truck. So my original food truck, I had it here, and then I drove it to Milwaukee. Mm-hmm. So it's still in Milwaukee, and then I'm getting another one built for Dallas. So that one should be done in July.
4: Mm-hmm.
16: But for now, they can check me out on Instagram. I have two pages, a chef page for like my private event, and then I also have a food truck page as well.
17: Okay. JJ wants you to move
4: I
17: in.
4: Know. So hold on. What else do you make? Because, you know, you brought in oxtails, macaroni and cheese, you had the cornbread.
14: Candy yams.
16: I do shrimp and grits, red velvet, French toast. I do lamb chops, Rasta pastas, seafood boils, oxtail Philly cheese
4: steaks. What'd you call your seafood boil, though? Because you started out with that.
16: I do crab legs, shrimp, beef sausage, corn, potatoes, egg, and then I do like a Creole butter on top.
4: Ooh.
14: Come on, Creole butter. Ooh. Now listen, I know you gotta have a team with you too. Who actually is who is part of the team? Is it family? Is it friends?
16: So family for sure. And then I also have a couple employees outside of that works. But for the most part, family. My family holds it down.
4: Yeah. Being from Milwaukee, but boy, you know how to cook. Is there a staple dish in Milwaukee that a lot of people don't know about?
16: All we're known for most part is like cheese.
4: Oh, okay.
14: Well, I can tell you this. I don't know where you learned to cook that cornbread. Whether it was on the road.
16: What? Sure. Well, yeah,
14: this is the thing I love about the cornbread. Whatever that cornbread touch, also it enhances.
17: Yes.
14: See what I'm saying? Now, it's already good. Everything on the plate good. But whatever that cornbread touch, it enhances.
17: Ain't lying.
4: Yeah. Now, which is crazy because these guys fell in love with the cornbread. What's that one menu that first time customers have to try from you, you think?
16: I say oxtails and cornbread.
4: And the cornbread. The cornbread.
16: She
4: brought those in today.
14: And shout out to my guy too, Bonafide Bites. He's the one that actually put me on to your food truck.
16: Shout out to him.
14: Oh my! And when he sent me one time, I think he sent me y'all food truck. The line was like
16: super long.
14: It was incredible
4: for you, girl. That's awesome.
14: Yeah.
16: It's a blessing.
4: Over the Top Catering is the name. Where can people find you? You got a number? Anything? What? Where can they do it?
16: Yeah. So our Instagram for the food truck is Over the Top Food Truck. 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
4: Mm. All right, go ahead.
12: Mom, look, I ain't never wanted a woman to smell like soul food. 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
14: Shut up.
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4: 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Hey. Hey.

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11: 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All right, we are done for the day, but what did we learn today, Jay Cruz?
12: I learned something from Future, which I thought wasn't possible. He said that when you meet the right woman, you'll be more successful. Shouts to my man, Dependa. That's exactly what they do.
11: I like it. All right, what about you? You, Trey?
13: We learned that Nikki Gilbert, she absolutely hates Young Miami Spin that song, even though she was singing it her damn self.
11: Right.
13: And India Irie says she's not boycotting the song, she just want better for it.
11: Okay, and what about you, JJ?
14: And I learned that my man Stephen A. Smith said, the Lakers, man, y'all ain't gonna win like this. Y'all better find some brother with some braids.
12: Black players.
11: No, brother with some braids. Let me see, some things that I learned this morning. We talked about Danny Glover discovering now and announcing that he has Alzheimer's. We heard that. Also, Usher and Chris Brown, their concert, they added Mario to it.
14: Oh.
11: And then we also found out that Tasha K has to pay Cardi B $60,000 additional.
14: Ooh,
11: dollars. That's in addition to the $4 million.
13: Just for mentioning her name.
11: Just for mentioning her name. All right, listen, tomorrow on the show, get ready. We've got a best of show for you. Laughs, more hot topics, and everything else. Meet us right back here on Didi in the Morning.

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94.9 loves you back. Hey, good morning. What's going on, everybody? It's your boy, Levert, the bass man, and I am so excited to be with you wherever you may be today. We got a whole bunch of things to talk about. Number one, today is World UFO Day. There's been a lot of talk about them lately. Have you seen one? And if not, we're going to talk about that coming up a little bit later in the show. But right now, I do want to take some time out to take care of you. Perhaps you have a birthday, anniversary, maybe you got a request. I don't know, maybe you want to be like Drew Marine and hear your name mentioned across the airwaves. Whatever it is, give me a call at 337-491-0966. I can't wait to hear what you've got to say. Now, it is Throwback Thursday here at KZWA, so I'm taking you all the way back to 1995, when bills were a little bit lighter, gas was cheaper, and this song was burning up the airwaves.

KZWA 104.9. That is Mariah Carey and ODB with Fantasy. I'm your boy Levert the Bass Man, and it's time for the birthday shout out. Hey! Celebrating a birthday today is my homegirl, my friend, Miss LaShonda Johnson. Happy birthday, sugar. Happy birthday to Big Chris Jones. Happy birthday, buddy. Happy birthday to Chris Green, Marshall Taylor, Mark, Car Shop D Senior. Happy birthday, buddy. Happy birthday to Daniel Germain, Casanova Faircloth, Wes Fontaine, Deuce Jacko, Devin Guillory, Thomas Haley, and Rachel Black. Happy birthday, everybody. You also happen to share your birthday with Ice Girl Saweetie. She turns 33. Comedian Moni Love, hip-hop legend Moni Love turns 56. Harley Quinn from the DC Universe, Margot Robbie, she turns 36. Lindsay Lohan turns 40. Larry David from Seinfeld and Curb Your Enthusiasm, he turns 79. Alex Morgan, soccer player, turns 37. Burner Boy, international superstar, turns 35. He's there. Young golly. Vince Staples turns 33 and Bret Hart turns 69. Happy birthday, everybody. So what about you? You got a birthday, anniversary, request? I don't know, maybe you want to be like Patricia Brooks and hear your name mentioned across the airwaves. Whatever it is, give me a call at 337-491-0966. I can't wait to hear what you've got to say. And from us here at KZWA and Sean Ardwine, we want to wish you a very special happy birthday.

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1: First and foremost, we give all glory and thanks to God. Without Him, none of this would have been possible. On behalf of the Faye Brown Blackwell Juneteenth Festival, Family Legacy, and KZWA 104.9, we want to say thank you from the bottom of our hearts. Thank you to the Lake Charles community for showing up, showing love, and making history with us. Some of you came early and stayed from 10 a.m. until 8 p.m. in the hot sun, and we do not take that support lightly. Thank you to the City of Lake Charles for allowing us to bring this first historical Juneteenth celebration downtown. Thank you to the Sheriff's Department and all law enforcement for standing guard and working through the heat to help keep everyone safe. Thank you to our sponsors, corporate partners, downtown businesses, vendors, food trucks, volunteers, employees, committee members, artists, DJs, performers, hosts, speakers, family, friends, and every single person who had a hand in making this event possible. Whether you donated, served, performed, set up, cleaned up, gave directions, helped a vendor, supported a business, prayed for us, or simply showed up, we appreciate you. This event was for the community, and we're working hard for our community. 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We're learning, growing, and already planning to make it even better. We truly believe that Faye Brown Blackwell will be proud of this historical downtown Juneteenth celebration. Her legacy was felt in every smile, every song, every dance, and every moment of unity. Lake Charles, you showed up and showed out. So get ready, because we plan to be right back downtown next year. In 2027, Juneteenth is going to be on a Saturday, and we're believing that it's going to be even bigger and better. So again, thank you, Lake Charles. Thank you, Southwest Louisiana. And thank you to everyone who made this historic day possible. With love and gratitude from the Faye Brown Blackwell Juneteenth Festival, Family Legacy, and KZWA 104.9.
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KZWA 104.9. That was Burna Boy with 23. And today's his birthday, so happy birthday to you, buddy. I'm your boy, Levert the Bassman, and it's time for me to let you know about your local weather. It's currently 10:30 in the morning, 86 degrees outside with some partly cloudy skies. And after a stormy end to our Wednesday, Thursday morning kicked off to a quiet start with only a few downpours along the Cameron coast. Now, a slightly cooler start to our morning as well, with areas into the lower to middle 70s. But unfortunately, the humidity is going to make it feel even warmer. Heading throughout our Thursday afternoon, we'll focus more on sunshine mixing with clouds at times, as highs once again top out in the lower 90s. And rain chances and storms, well, they look to be a touch more isolated today in comparison to our Wednesday. But any storm or downpour is still capable of heavy rain, frequent lightning, and gusty winds. And of all the activity, that's going to slowly diminish throughout the late evening as we'll get ready for a rinse and repeat headed into our Friday. I'm Levert the Bassman. That's your local weather. Come back and see me at about a quarter before the hour. I'll let you know everything going on in the world around you. Right now, I'm going to get back to this music. But first, Miss Keisha made some food across the street over at Turbo Joe's. It's some smothered neck bones with some potatoes, some sausage, rice and gravy, a mac and cheese, and cabbage. It's good. I bit my tongue, so I can't really talk right now. But if you want some, head on over to Turbo Joe's right across the street. Grab you some of that. And in the meantime, keep your radio station locked and loaded to 104. I really did bite my tongue and it hurts. 30 years ago today, Nas released this song.

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0: 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That is Terrell Carter with I Wanna Be Loved. I'm your boy, Lavert the Bassman. It is 11:44, and I figured it's a good time for me to let you know everything going on in the world around you. Starting here in the state of Louisiana, and 17 other states, people, there's a weird illness going on in the city, in the country, and it's called explosive diarrhea. So if you know anybody with that, avoid them and send them to the hospital. Meanwhile, 21 people in Louisiana were arrested for Medicaid fraud during a sweep. And a 10-year-old stabs a Dollar Tree employee multiple times during an attempted robbery. NFL star Kylas Campbell, his mother is found dead, and his brother is accused in her death. Meanwhile, a DeQuincy man who's facing charges of rape, child porn, and child porn possession. Oh my goodness. Meanwhile, major changes take effect for the federal student loan borrowers. And an Acadia Parish man killed in a three-vehicle crash on I-10 in Jennings. Golly, I can't even talk. I bit my tongue. Stay tuned to 104.9 KZWA. I've got more music coming up next.
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That is EJ Jones with Gas Station Love. Shout out to Miss Keisha and her neck bones across the street. They are delicious. 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We've got the question of the day, but right now, it's time to go back in time on this Throwback Thursday. It's 1995. Some of y'all had them asymmetrical haircuts, those giant hoop earrings, and this song was playing on the radio. It's Brownstone with If You Love Me on KZWA 104.9.

0: KZWA 104.9. That is Black and Leon Thomas with All That Matters. I'm your boy, Levert the Bassman. It's almost 11:20, and it's time for the question of the day. Hey! And if you'd like to participate in the conversation by answering the question of the day, all you've got to do is give me a call at 337-491-0966. Download the KZWA app to send me a text or answer me right down there in the comment section below. I can't wait to hear what you've got to say. Question of the day, super simple. How did you injure yourself? Huh? How did you injure yourself? I was chewing a piece of gum and bit my tongue. And not just bit it, I bit the hell out of my tongue. I started bleeding and everything in here. Man, I couldn't talk for like the first half of the show. I'm stumbling over my words. Still bleeding. And this was at like 9:30 this morning. Yeah, that's mine. What's yours? How did you injure yourself? Give me a call at 337-491-0966. 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I can't wait to hear what you've got to say. And the question of the day? 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
2: 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On behalf of the Faye Brown Blackwell Juneteenth Festival, Family Legacy, and KZWA 104.9, we want to say thank you from the bottom of our hearts. Thank you to the Lake Charles community for showing up, showing love, and making history with us. Some of you came early and stayed from 10 a.m. until 8 p.m. in the hot sun, and we do not take that support lightly. Thank you to the City of Lake Charles for allowing us to bring this first historical Juneteenth celebration downtown. Thank you to the Sheriff's Department and all law enforcement for standing guard and working through the heat to help keep everyone safe. Thank you to our sponsors, corporate partners, downtown businesses, vendors, food trucks, volunteers, employees, committee members, artists, DJs, performers, hosts, speakers, family, friends, and every single person who had a hand in making this event possible, whether you donated, served, performed, set up, cleaned up, gave directions, helped a vendor, supported a business, prayed for us, or simply showed up, we appreciate you. This event was for the community, and we're working hard for our community. Anything that we may have gotten wrong this time, we're going to work diligently to correct and improve next time. We're learning, growing, and already planning to make it even better. We truly believe that Faye Brown Blackwell will be proud of this historical downtown Juneteenth celebration. Her legacy was felt in every smile, every song, every dance, and every moment of unity. Lake Charles, you showed up and showed out. So get ready, because we plan to be right back downtown next year. In 2027, Juneteenth is going to be on a Saturday, and we're believing that it's going to be even bigger and better. So again, thank you, Lake Charles. Thank you, Southwest Louisiana. And thank you to everyone who made this historic day possible. With love and gratitude from the Faye Brown Blackwell Juneteenth Festival, Family Legacy, and KZWA 104.9.
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0: 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That is Anthony Hamilton with Best of Me. And before that, it was Kevon Edmonds with No Ordinary Love. I'm your boy, LaVert the Bassman, and I figured it's a really good time to revisit the question of the day. Since it is 11:47 on the dot, I love it when that happens. Question of the day is super simple. How did you hurt yourself, huh? How did you injure yourself? Rayshawn Marsh says, being in the wrong place at the wrong time on two separate occasions. One, I got myself shot once in the throat, golly, and once in the stomach, golly. He said, it's only by his grace that I'm here to speak about it. I like that. Bless your heart. I'm praying for you, bro. I'm glad you're here. We got another one that says, I did a strange pull-up hanging against a street light and fractured my ninth rib. God. This was as I was laying on the couch and I turned over to reach for the remote and sprained my back. It happened to me too. This was says, drunk skateboarding, holding a child of 3.5 years, carrying a huge amp across Richmond, Virginia sidewalk. I'd like to emphasize these incidents are separate and in chronological order. Golly. And this one says, I injured myself by loving someone who didn't have the capacity or desire to love me back. That's theirs. What's yours? How did you injure yourself? Give me a call at 337-491-0966. Download the KZWA app to send me a text or answer me right down there in the comment section below. I can't wait to hear what you've got to say. And coming up at the top of the hour, that's the All Request Lunch Hour, where I'll play what you say.
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3: Today's scripture is Matthew chapter 7 and verse 7. It says, ask and it shall be given you. Seek and you shall find. Knock and the door shall be opened to you. And verse 8 says, for whoever keeps on asking receives. Whoever keeps on seeking finds. And whoever keeps on knocking will be opened unto them. Here's what I hear. Determination, persistence, and expectation. And he's not talking about asking as in a beggar. He's talking about asking in faith. Believe that when you pray, that you will receive the things you've prayed for. Don't give up on your dreams and the things that God has promised you. They will come to pass. Keep believing.
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1: Oh, man, Dust Blaine. 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
0: Yes, sir. Thank you, man. Have a blessed one.
1: You too, my man.

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That's Kenyon Dixon and Alex Isley with Expectations. I'm your boy, Levert the Bassman, and you just stepped into the beginning of the All Request Lunch Hour, brought to you by the Foundation House, located at 720 Enterprise Boulevard, open Monday through Friday from 11 a.m. to 2 p.m. And on the menu today, Eddie Earl said they got oxtail, meatball stew, fried pork chops, rice and gravy, mustard greens, red beans, and yams. 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
1: Just looking from TikTok.
0: What's good, man? How you feeling?
1: Good, good, good. Can you drop a track called I Can't Play by a group called Side Effect?
0: Yeah, I'll put that on for you. Just tell me what station you love.
1: KZWA.
0: Yes, sir. Thank you, man. Have a blessed one.
1: You too. 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

0: 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I'm your boy, Levert the Bassman, and we got about 45 minutes left in the On Request Lunch Hour, brought to you by the Foundation House, located at 720 Enterprise Boulevard, open Monday through Friday from 11 a.m. to 2 p.m., and on the menu today, Eddie Earl said they got oxtail, meatball stew, fried pork chop, rice and gravy, mustard greens, red beans, and yams. 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
2: First and foremost, we give all glory and thanks to God. Without him, none of this would have been possible. On behalf of the Faye Brown Blackwell Juneteenth Festival, Family Legacy, and KZWA 104.9, we want to say thank you from the bottom of our hearts. Thank you to the Lake Charles community for showing up, showing love, and making history with us. Some of you came early and stayed from 10 a.m. until 8 p.m. in the hot sun, and we do not take that support lightly. Thank you to the city of Lake Charles for allowing us to bring this first historical Juneteenth celebration downtown. Thank you to the Sheriff's Department and all law enforcement for standing guard and working through the heat to help keep everyone safe. Thank you to our sponsors, corporate partners, downtown businesses, vendors, food trucks, volunteers, employees, committee members, artists, DJs, performers, hosts, speakers, family, friends, and every single person who had a hand in making this event possible. Whether you donated, served, performed, set up, cleaned up, gave directions, helped a vendor, supported a business, prayed for us, or simply showed up, we appreciate you. This event was for the community, and we're working hard for our community. 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We're learning, growing, and already planning to make it even better. We truly believe that Faye Brown Blackwell will be proud of this historical downtown Juneteenth celebration. Her legacy was felt in every smile, every song, every dance, and every moment of unity. Lake Charles, you showed up and showed out. So get ready, because we plan to be right back downtown next year. In 2027, Juneteenth is going to be on a Saturday, and we're believing that it's going to be even bigger and better. So again, thank you, Lake Charles. Thank you, Southwest Louisiana. And thank you to everyone who made this historic day possible. With love and gratitude from the Faye Brown Blackwell Juneteenth Festival, Family Legacy, and KZWA 104.9.

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0: 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Who's this?
1: Hey, it's Becky.
0: Hey, good morning. How are you?
1: I'm good. How are you?
0: Ooh, I'm all right. I bit my tongue early today, and it's hard to talk.
1: Oh, wow.
0: Oh, yeah. I was bleeding for, like, the first hour from, like, 9:30 to about 11 o'clock. Straight blood all day.
1: Goodness.
0: Yeah, so.
1: I heard you say this tongue, but I didn't know it was that bad.
0: Oh, yeah. I bled for, like, the first hour of the show. It just started. It just stopped.
1: Oh, goodness.
0: Yeah.
1: You must have thought you were fighting Becky with the good hair.
0: I do like to nibble. What can I play for you today, sugar?
1: The Ozzy Brothers, Choose Lover.
0: Okay, I will put that on just for you. Tell everybody what station you love.
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0: Thank you, sugar. Have a blessed one.
1: You too.

0: line. Who's this?
1: Good afternoon. How are you?
0: I'm well, Miss Paulette. I bit my tongue today and I can barely talk. How you doing?
1: Don't make me laugh. I love to answer the question of the day.
0: Okay. How did you injure yourself?
1: Well, I was changing the bed at my job. And you know how you have these pillowcases and they hard to get the pillow out of the pillowcase? And I pulled it. And I knocked my foot through out.
0: Oh, my gosh. You okay?
1: I had to laugh at myself, but I was going to have to go to the dentist and get it pulled anyway.
0: Oh, my goodness. I'm glad
1: so
0: you
1: okay. So I saved money. I'm fine. I was blessed.
0: Good.
1: Well, and you know what? Nobody told you today. I love you. I mean, sit on. I hope I'm the first one to tell you that. And the baddest station in the nation is 104.9 KZWAFM, Black and Independent. Just think about that and keeping this Black Well stream alive. And the best damn DJ in the land. My little big baby brother, the bassman. And could you please play Exceptional by Babyface?
0: I sure will, Miss Paulette. You take care of yourself and turn your radio up because your song starts now.

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0: 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That is David Sylvester with Shapeshifter. And before that, it was EJ Jones with Lil Mo Love. I'm your boy, Levert the Bassman, and we got less than 15 minutes left in the All Request Lunch Hour. 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We still got about 15 minutes left, so if you got a request, give me a call. 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

WA104.9. That is Adina Howard with A Freak Like Me on this Throwback Thursday. I'm your boy Levert the Bassman, and there's a horrible rumor going around Washington, D.C. right now. Apparently, the rumor is Mitch McConnell died about 2 weeks ago. But they're not telling anybody that he's dead, because if they do, then that means Kentucky law kicks in and the governor has to choose someone to take his place. And since the governor's a Democrat, they don't want him to choose another Democrat to take Mitch McConnell's place, because that would shift the balance of power. So they're hiding his death from the public in order to prevent a Democrat from taking the seat. And they'll probably let us know if he died or not after the 4th of July, because that'll be closer to the election. And Kentucky law states that you can't appoint someone that close to an election. They have to be elected. That's the rumor. I don't know, but that's what they're saying is happening in the state of Kentucky right now. So if Mitch McConnell is dead, stay tuned to 104.9 KZWA. It's Throwback Thursday, so it's So For Real. With Every Little Thing I Do, You're On My Mind. 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

0: KCWA 104.9. That is Skilo with I Wish on this Throwback Thursday. I'm your boy LeVert the Bassman, and LeVar Ball is in the news. Apparently, he brought his side piece into his marriage and told his wife to deal with it. Now, the woman was initially bought in to the house to serve as a high-level personal assistant and a specialized home chef. As the world knows, Tina Ball has spent the last several years courageously battling the severe lingering side effects of a massive life-altering stroke that she suffered back in 2017. That's right, LeVar Ball brought his side chick to his wife, who is still recovering from a stroke she had in 2017, and told her the chick that's been fixing your food, cleaning up after you, and feeding both of us, because, you know, he's missing a leg now. He told her that I'm sleeping with this woman now, and you have to deal with it. What about you? How would you feel if your spouse brought somebody into your marriage and said, hey, this is what I'm doing right now, you got to deal with it? Let me know how you feel about that. 337-491-0966. I can't wait to hear what you've got to say.
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2: 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First and foremost, we give all glory and thanks to God. Without him, none of this would have been possible. On behalf of the Faye Brown Blackwell Juneteenth Festival, Family Legacy, and KZWA 104.9, we want to say thank you from the bottom of our hearts. Thank you to the Lake Charles community for showing up, showing love, and making history with us. Some of you came early and stayed from 10 a.m. until 8 p.m. in the hot sun, and we do not take that support lightly. Thank you to the City of Lake Charles for allowing us to bring this first historical Juneteenth celebration downtown. Thank you to the Sheriff's Department and all law enforcement for standing guard and working through the heat to help keep everyone safe. Thank you to our sponsors, corporate partners, downtown businesses, vendors, food trucks, volunteers, employees, committee members, artists, DJs, performers, hosts, speakers, family, friends, and every single person who had a hand in making this event possible. 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This event was for the community, and we're working hard for our community. Anything that we may have gotten wrong this time, we're going to work diligently to correct and improve next time. We're learning, growing, and already planning to make it even better. We truly believe that Faye Brown Blackwell will be proud of this historical downtown Juneteenth celebration. Her legacy was felt in every smile, every song, every dance, and every moment of unity. Lake Charles, you showed up and showed out. So get ready, because we plan to be right back downtown next year. In 2027, Juneteenth is going to be on a Saturday, and we're believing that it's going to be even bigger and better. So again, thank you, Lake Charles. Thank you, Southwest Louisiana. And thank you to everyone who made this historic day possible. With love and gratitude from the Faye Brown Blackwell Juneteenth Festival, Family Legacy, and KZWA 104.9.
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3: He'd be losing his other leg. And the woman would be on Boot Hill.
2: Oh, God, thank you for
3: and
2: calling.
3: And I even got the house in there, like they say, fine.
2: I know, that's right. Thank
3: I'm
2: you for
3: serious,
2: everything.
3: Everything.
2: Well, thank you for calling, Sugar. Go ahead.
3: Can you please play, what's that song that Will Smith made about the summertime, something about it, Double Dutching? I can't.
2: Summertime.
3: Huh?
2: Summertime.
3: Yeah.
2: All right.
3: Can you please play that there?
2: Yeah, I'll play that for you right now. Have a blessed one, Sugar.
3: Thank you. You too, little big baby brother. Love you.
2: I love you too. Bye.

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0: 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That's... Look at here. this Mercury retrograde is kicking my butt. Do you hear me? The very first day of the Mercury retrograde, the air conditioning went off in the studio. It got up to 80 degrees and then it's been hot just about ever since. I bit my tongue almost off today. Yesterday, man, I'm telling you. So look, if you out there right now and you wondering why things are going a little wrong in your life right now, it could be because Mercury is retrograde. That's if you know, you believe in the zodiac woo-woo stuff like I do. It's going to be going on until July 30th. So be prepared for technical issues happening, going wrong wherever you go, electronics acting up. Communication between people could be considered short. Some people could call you ill-tempered. Or somebody can just trigger. It's a whole bunch of things going on with Mercury's microbraids right now. So stay safe. Or if you can, stay inside. It's live 104.9. I really bit my tongue almost off today.
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That is Cupid with Flex. I'm your boy, LaVert the Bassman, and New York Mayor Zoran Mamdani is in a little bit of hot water. You see, he put out this tweet, and it says this: New York, it's hot out there, and the power grid is working overtime to keep us cool. Set your AC to 78 degrees, turn off the lights and electronics you're not using, and unplug what you can. Our city is doing its part, too, maintaining the 78-degree rule in our business, dimming and turning off lights during peak electricity demand, asking private partners to do the same, and powering down. Now, you know what? I don't care what you're doing. You can't. 78 degrees? Right now, in the studio, our air conditioner is broken. I blame the Mercury retrograde for that. It's 78 degrees in here right now. I'm half naked. My shirt is off. I'm sweating all over the place. You asking people to sit around in 78-degree weather, Zoran Mamdani? Man, that's rude. Matter of fact, in Europe, they would consider that a heat wave. I can't do that. Let me ask you a question. Where do you set your air conditioner at? I keep mine set at work at 69 degrees because we have all these electrical equipment in here, and all that electrical equipment makes a whole bunch of heat, and we got these massive windows in the front that creates this fishbowl effect. So I keep it at 69 degrees in here to keep it cool so our electronics and electricity doesn't go down. Where do you keep yours set at? At my house, I'm at 64 degrees all day long. I like it, and then at night, I want to keep it a little lower than that because I like to sleep with the cold on. What about you? Where do you set the air conditioner at your house? Give me a call, 337-491-0966. I can't wait to hear what you've got to say. Now, some of you have been calling and saying, yes, it's Throwback Thursday, Bassman, but you be playing all this new music. Well, me something old. All right, cool. I'm going to take you back real quick on the Throwback Thursday, a song that's over 30 years old. It's Freddie Jackson with Rock Me Tonight on KZWA 104.9.

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0: 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I start sweating at 70 degrees. Ooh, well, thank you for calling. 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
0: Thank you, Sugar. Next time I'm going over there, I'm going to bring me a fan with me, because that's hot.
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1: First and foremost, we give all glory and thanks to God. Without him, none of this would have been possible. On behalf of the Faye Brown Blackwell Juneteenth Festival, Family Legacy, and KZWA 104.9, we want to say thank you from the bottom of our hearts. Thank you to the Lake Charles community for showing up, showing love, and making history with us. Some of you came early and stayed from 10 a.m. until 8 p.m. in the hot sun, and we do not take that support lightly. Thank you to the City of Lake Charles for allowing us to bring this first historical Juneteenth celebration downtown. Thank you to the Sheriff's Department and all law enforcement for standing guard and working through the heat to help keep everyone safe. Thank you to our sponsors, corporate partners, downtown businesses, vendors, food trucks, volunteers, employees, committee members, artists, DJs, performers, hosts, speakers, family, friends, and every single person who had a hand in making this event possible. Whether you donated, served, performed, set up, cleaned up, gave directions, helped a vendor, supported a business, prayed for us, or simply showed up, we appreciate you. 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We're learning, growing, and already planning to make it even better. We truly believe that Faye Brown Blackwell will be proud of this historical downtown Juneteenth celebration. Her legacy was felt in every smile, every song, every dance, and every moment of unity. Lake Charles, you showed up and showed out. So get ready, because we plan to be right back downtown next year. In 2027, Juneteenth is going to be on a Saturday, and we're believing that it's going to be even bigger and better. So again, thank you, Lake Charles. Thank you, Southwest Louisiana. And thank you to everyone who made this historic day possible. With love and gratitude from the Faye Brown Blackwell Juneteenth Festival, Family Legacy, and KZWA 104.9.
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0: Ladies and gentlemen, that's Luther Vandross with A House Is Not a Home. I'm your boy, Lavert the Bassman, and there's an FDA recall you need to know about. Tell them about it, sugar.
1: If you have Zaps or Dirty Chips in your pantry, listen up. The FDA has issued their highest level recall for Zaps and Dirty Chips due to potential salmonella contamination. This is going to affect Zaps, Bayou Black and Ranch, Salt and Vinegar, and Big Cheesy. For the Dirty Chips, that's affecting their salt and vinegar, Maui onion, and sour cream and onion. They say there's a dry milk powder that's actually used for some of the seasoning. That's being tied to the potential salmonella contamination. If you have these chips, don't panic and definitely don't eat them.
0: Thank you, sugar. I sure appreciate you. There's another recall out for air conditioners, right?
2: 13,000 air conditioners are being recalled over burn and fire risk. The recall includes a mono window units, through the wall units, and heat pumps. Officials say the heating elements can stay on even when the units are turned off. In one case, plastic melted, but no injuries have been reported. The units were sold between April and December of last year, and consumers are being told to stop using them immediately and contact the manufacturer for a refund.
0: All right, what's going on in the tropics?
3: Out in the tropics, we are not expecting any development over the next 7 days. So the good news is, starting off July, quiet.
0: Well, thank you. Appreciate you. That's some good news to hear. And what's going on with Liz Morrell? She said this the other day.
4: I have no confirmation of any of this. All I have is hearsay reports.
5: Attorney General Liz Morrell declined to comment on the grand jury proceedings in New Orleans against her. She actually also said that she doesn't even know if they're actually happening. Sources tell us that a grand jury has a meeting for 6 weeks now investigating a criminal complaint against Morrell. But let's go back a few months. This all stems from the debate over the Orleans Clerk of Criminal Court office. As you probably remember, there was a lot of back and forth with the legislature and city officials regarding that position. The state legislature voted to abolish the position, and at one point, city officials tried to hold a special election for the position, saying that the office is essentially vacant. Attorney General Liz Morrell sent letters to the mayor, the district attorney, and several members of the city council threatening them and threatening to replace them and remove them from office if they didn't essentially back down. So now a grand jury could indict Attorney General Liz Morrell. Although Morrell technically declined to comment, you could infer a lot from the way in which she said it and some of her other comments.
6: I won't talk about it until we see what happens. Now, when we see what happens, I can assure you that I do have thoughts and I will express them.
5: Sources tell us that the indictment could happen any day now.
6: I have no confirmation of any of this.
0: Thank you, sugar. We sure appreciate you. And that's what's going on in the state of Louisiana. 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It's almost time for me to go, but before I do, it's a throwback, ain't it? It's Marvin Gaye with some sexual healing on KZWA 104.9.

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That is Glenn Jones with We've I can't do that. We've only just begun. I'm your boy, LaVert the Bassman. It is 90 degrees outside. The sun is kind of out a little bit, and it's 2:45 in the afternoon. That means our time together has very quickly come to an end. And you know, I never like to leave you without speaking something positive in your life, but today, I'm not going to do that. Today, I'm going to read a bit of the obituary for Mr. Thomas Morris Bilbo Sr. He was born August 22, 1950, to the proud parents of Morris Bilbo and Julia Batiste Bilbo. He was one of four children, including James Bilbo, Joseph Bilbo Sr., and Glinda Bilbo Pete. Tommy Sr. found Christ at an early age. He was baptized in 1976 by the late Harvey Lawson of Mount Pilgrim Missionary Baptist Church, now under the leadership of Pastor E.J. Kimber. Tommy Sr. graduated in 1968 from Washington High School and attended McNeese State University. In 1969, he accepted employment at Firestone Rubber Company and later united with W.R. Grace for a total of 37 years of dedicated employment. He retired from W.R. Grace in August of 2020. Tommy Sr. married Rita Ann Galantine on November 5th, 1971, and their union was blessed with three children: Angela Braxton, Tommy Bilbo, Psalms, and Tommy Morris Bilbo Jr. Two bonus children, Thomas Simon and Jasovia Maynard Lee. 10 grandchildren and 25 great-grandchildren. Tommy Sr.'s legacy continues through his loving family, including a host of nieces, nephews, godchildren, relatives, and friends. Tommy Sr. was preceded in death by his parents, Morris and Julia Bilbo, grandparents, Lyman and Maddie Bilbo, brothers James Bilbo, grandson, Jordan Bilbo, and in-laws, John and Helen Galantine. The Bilbo family would like to extend their heartfelt gratitude for everyone for their prayers, phone calls, messages, visits, and endless support shown through this difficult time. Every act of love has meant more than words could ever express. Special thanks to Combrey Funeral Home, Mount Pilgrim Church Family, St. Joseph Hospice, Dr. Donald Higgins, and Dr. Percival Kane. If no one told you today, let me be one of the first. I love you. I love you on purpose. And I mean it. 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

0: 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I'm so glad you guys are sharing your Thursday afternoon with us. We appreciate that. Coming up at 3:45, we'll spend a hot minute with Mayor Marshall. I promise you that new one from Tucker, got that coming up. Throwback from Stevie Wonder's on the way. You're listening to the instrumental right now of Charlie Wilson, I Am Blessed. 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

0: Harrison. Should have been bad. I like that. 329. Coming up at 345, we'll spend a hot minute with Mayor Marshall. Now, ladies, if he ain't been acting right, now might be a good time for you to tell him to call Tyrone.
1: Now, keep in mind that I'm an artist, and I'm sensitive about moderation. So y'all be nice about it. All right. Sisters, how y'all feel? Brothers, y'all

coming up here next. It's a hot minute with Mayor Marshall. But let me tell you before we do that, the hot minute for Mayor Marshall is normally a message from the mayor. Today is something special. It's a message from Tony Woods.

experiences. 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And even after slavery formally ended, the full fight for full freedom continued. 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

has his new one. It's called One, A Dance, A Kiss. Johnny can sing. I ain't lying. He can sing. I promise you new music from Tucker. Yeah, I keep my promises. Yeah. 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

So you know what Hollywood does when something makes a lot of money, right? They do another one. Who do you think is up next for the biopic? I'll give you a hint. He's not here anymore. I'll give you all the details in 3 minutes.

0: here is what Jimmy Jam had to say.
1: I think it would be a discovery process. I don't know whether that person that's known exists. And I would guess that there would be some sort of, crazy casting process. But I know there's somebody that probably exists that could do it. But Prince was so unique that, I don't know. That's the first step, really, is you have to find somebody to play. And obviously you have a great script. But I think finding someone to play Prince, that's going to be a really tough one.
0: Well, I'm sure they'll try, and I got a feeling they'll find somebody. Here's Prince's first hit, Keeping It Soft and Wet.

got it. And since we're on that, let me tell y'all something. If I came in here one day, and I guess you guys might know this because you've been listening to me for a while. If I came in here one day and the bosses said, hey, we got this new technology and we can tell how many people are listening. And they told me, Tony, nobody is listening. Nobody. You know what?

0: looking sexy doing it. I can't wait to go to the club. I'm going to tell K-Dub, hey, man, play that song so I can do my thing. Well, I don't care where. Well, if he's in Juicy's, I might can't do it in Juicy's. But if he's anywhere else, y'all come on out. Y'all going to see I got this thing down. And listen, I don't want to be told nobody's ever listening because I know y'all are. Because when I make a mistake, I know y'all listening because I get tons and tons of phone calls. But I love doing what I do so much. I don't care if I do it for myself. I hope you guys enjoy it. Speaking of K-Dub, he's in the building. He's about to kick off our 5 o'clock free ride mix here in just about 15 minutes. It took me a while to get it. When they stepped back, I couldn't. For some reason, I'm a little uncoordinated when I step back. But I got it now. Whoa! I can't wait to hit the club. Small break. We'll be right back. Live 104.9.
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0: 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Right now. Right now. Right now. Right now.
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What's going on, y'all? 534. Tony Woods hanging out with you until 7. A new segment on the show right here. Brand new segment. Today's the first day. This segment is called News That Everybody Is Talking About That African Americans Don't Give a Damn About.

0: already this weekend at Madison Square Garden. There you go. That's our segment called Things That America Cares About That African Americans Don't Give a Damn. 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
1: I was sewing, hustling, working for the Mardi Gras.

0: KCWA. I just had a Swiftie call me. If you don't know what a Swiftie is, that's a fan of Taylor Swift, and she did not like what I had to say about the wedding. So, just for her.
1: This morning, the stage is being set for This Love Story's highly anticipated wedding festivities, which NBC News has learned will take place over 2 days in the heart of New York City. A source at Madison Square Garden says the arena will welcome a smaller group of 100 people tonight, followed by a larger celebration for Taylor Swift and Travis Kelce with 1,100 attendees Friday, running from approximately 5:30 p.m. until 2 a.m., according to a person familiar with an internal police memo.
0: What? From 5:30 in the morning until 2 a.m.? Okay, did I misunderstand? Is that what she just said? Wow. That's longer than the Aretha Franklin funeral. You know, Aretha had the longest funeral known to mankind. But now that's too much. Over 2 days. Well, but hold on. I'm sorry. I was supposed to be doing this for my Swiftie fan that's listening.

0: Kelce. I am so sorry. I should have known his name. I know he plays for the Kansas City Chiefs, but I don't root for the Chiefs. So anyway, let me apologize to any Swiftie that I may have offended by talking about their marriage. And you know what? I'm trying to make it up to you guys. So I just looked on the airlines. I'm trying to buy a ticket because maybe I would like to go. You know, maybe I should go. A ticket to New York on this head notice of only 24 hours, it only cost me $1,100. That's all. I can spend $1,100 to go see, what's her name again? What is it? Taylor Swift get married? Yeah. Because I know she's going to come to my wedding when I have my wedding, right? Right? She won't? Okay, well, let me call Greyhound, see if I can catch a bus.
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0: First and foremost, we give all glory and thanks to God. Without him, none of this would have been possible. On behalf of the Faye Brown Blackwell Juneteenth Festival, Family Legacy, and KZWA 104.9, we want to say thank you from the bottom of our hearts. Thank you to the Lake Charles community for showing up, showing love, and making history with us. Some of you came early and stayed from 10 a.m. until 8 p.m. in the hot sun, and we do not take that support lightly. Thank you to the City of Lake Charles for allowing us to bring this first historical Juneteenth celebration downtown. Thank you to the Sheriff's Department and all law enforcement for standing guard and working through the heat to help keep everyone safe. Thank you to our sponsors, corporate partners, downtown businesses, vendors, food trucks, volunteers, employees, committee members, artists, DJs, performers, hosts, speakers, family, friends, and every single person who had a hand in making this event possible. 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This event was for the community, and we're working hard for our community. Anything that we may have gotten wrong this time, we're going to work diligently to correct and improve next time. We're learning, growing, and already planning to make it even better. We truly believe that Faye Brown Blackwell will be proud of this historical downtown Juneteenth celebration. Her legacy was felt in every smile, every song, every dance, and every moment of unity. Lake Charles, you showed up and showed out. So get ready, because we plan to be right back downtown next year. In 2027, Juneteenth is going to be on a Saturday, and we're believing that it's going to be even bigger and better. So again, thank you, Lake Charles. Thank you, Southwest Louisiana. And thank you to everyone who made this historic day possible. With love and gratitude from the Faye Brown Blackwell Juneteenth Festival, Family Legacy, and KZWA 104.9.
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got a show coming up. Well, he's got a lot of shows coming up. But the show I'm interested in is Harold Guillory and my man right here, David Sylvester. I want to get you the exact dates for everything about the show with Harold and David in just a second. Also, I got to tell you something I don't think I've mentioned, but it's been postponed for a minute. So David Sylvester has allowed me to go ahead and put this out. I don't think I've told you guys this. I'll tell you about it next.

All right, Joe, I gotta go. It's almost up. Oh, you know what? I told Tracy, I'm sorry, I can't go yet. I told Tracy I would get this Chris Brown on for her right quick. These girls ain't loyal. Live 104.9.

weekend, which includes a Monday. Am I right? Yeah. Think so? I got to go, y'all. Enjoy your Thursday night. Tap in tomorrow afternoon at 3 o'clock. Well, actually, you need to tap in the morning with Dee Dee Starks.

about? We'll talk about that tomorrow. 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And I will talk to you tomorrow afternoon at 3. It has been a good day. 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